CLS 32 Middle Township. Respond to a known incident type at 2713 Bayshore Road in Villas. Time of 2015.

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In Cape May Courthouse. 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

0: 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Ambulance one, number three, Holly Tree Road, medical.
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Timeout 2042.

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Timeout 2058.

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0: 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Yellow Medic 9.
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1: Less than 5 minutes.
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0: That's 10.
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1: we'll
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1: 40 minutes
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1: Thank you. That's
3: 11:30
1: out of Medicaid. 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
1: Medicaid.
3: Corresponding Ocean City.
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Respond to a known incident type. Wawa. At 3200 New Jersey Avenue. In Wildwood. Timeout 2205.

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1: 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El Pilon Criollo East. At 4216 Boardwalk. In Wildwood. Timeout 2244.

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Respond to wellness check police assist. At Bayshore Road and Matthews Avenue. In Villas. Timeout 2304.

CLS 32 Middle Township. Respond to sick person at 224 Route 47 North in Goshen. Timeout 2308.

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Respond to unconscious person. Lion Center. At 3300 New Jersey Avenue. In Wildwood. Timeout 2315.

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At 3601, US 9 South. In Rio Grande. Timeout 0327.

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2: Yes, some background. All y'all is PD something.
1: PD's on scene. There's some wires arcing. There's a transformer on the pole there.
2: Right.
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0: 44 for Wynn. 10 to 44.
1: All right, when you come up, Rhode Island a second. And just check from Rhode Island to Connecticut on second on your way up.
0: That's received. Where'd you find where responding with London and Captain?
2: She 345.

0: This is 4 from 10.
1: Good, Airport.
0: You got a roll number, correct?
1: Negative, I never got one.
0: I assume 0559. It does look like it's an issue with one of the fuses, and we can just transfer that to LAC Electric. I'll remain on location. There's no hazard right now, but I'll stand by if something else happens. Everyone else can be there.
1: Greasy Federal Officer, 351.

0: F4 to command. Just advising, I received a call from 600 2nd Street. Caller reports she has no power, and she did hear a large bang, possibly related to the wires here.
1: Yeah, that's going to affect them. It looks like they're burning up fuse that never popped, so I'm going to stand by for like 20 minutes, because nothing else happens.
0: Go for it.

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1: Ambulance one.
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1: Oh, you see, sir.

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1: Ambulance 1.
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1: Appreciate it.

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0: Medic 9 for maybe 955. Are you guys behind us, Hunt?
1: Hey, Affirmative. We were coming up on D-Hertz when you already had that transmission. We're in front of the facility right now.

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0: Yeah, we made entry using the Knox box. I have no alarm, and the panel is not showing any type of alarm. You might get a security alarm now.
1: County copies.

0: 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Just let them know in case they got the phone call also.
1: County copies. I will attempt to contact them now.

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1: Received the advice. I did just make contact with the key holder. They stated this is an ongoing issue and they're going to contact the alarm company.
0: Perfect.

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Timeout 0756.

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The vessel is unknown if it's on site, unknown on breathing. The vessel is floating in the water currently.

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0: At the farm, I have an officer on scene. She states he is breathing, just not responsive.
1: Okay, what's the location?

813. Respond to water rescue at Illinois Avenue and Spruce Avenue in North Wildwood. Timeout 0801. Utility 13-1, respond to water rescue at Illinois Avenue and Spruce Avenue in North Wildwood. Timeout 0801. 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Timeout 0801.

0: County Utility 2.
1: County 2, please, on the line.
0: What are you, 2-2? It looks like he's going to be going out of Wildwood. He's going to be on the, right before the small bridge.
2: All right, I'm on Beach Creek Bridge right now. I'm attempting to locate the subject. I'm here with police. You can put Utility 2 in command on Beach Creek Command.
0: Crazy.
3: Utility 2 from Squad 3. We're going to head back around to the other side of the big little bridge.
2: All right, receive.

0: arriving to launch point. Bridge.
1: County from command. Do you have a description of what it looks like? It looks like a green kayak in the water with fencing. Can you make contact with that?
2: Negative. I have no.
0: He's 23. He's got the stranded vessel.
2: Already saved.
1: Yeah.
0: Just aboard a little bridge.
1: East or west down.
0: And in the sail.
1: Girl in the water.
0: County wave runner is leaving the dock.
2: Where is he?
0: 23, come back this way. We got access. 23, back this way. We got access.
1: County for command. Yes. At this time, it'd be 23, the start of the stranded vessel, I believe, to be the incident. I have utility 2 at command. I have wave runner 2 attempting to make contact. You can hold station 13 at the ramp for additional assistance if needed.
0: County, wave runner 2 is out on speed. We're at the base of the Beach Creek Bridge on the North Wallace side.
2: Crazy.
0: We have the next one. All units hold radio traffic.

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1: Go ahead and tell me I'm hiking, please.
0: Where is he?
1: Yeah, I got a helicopter to Maxwell as well.
0: Yes, affirmative. Pretty deep. I'm going to need an approximate height and weight

0: 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They're en route.
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1: Helicopter in the actual field.
0: All received.

0: LZ is going to be Maxwell Field. Come in from Medic 9.
1: Come in.
0: If it's okay with you, can we change the LZ to the Armory so we're at least headed north?
1: You respond a while. Just be advised, we still have an outpatient. It's going to be a long extrication.
2: County, Deputy Perry's on scene. I'm assuming command. Medic 9, they're still in the process of extricating the patient. It is going to be a prolonged extrication.

0: would recommend you could try to buck traffic at the light there and come up along the shoulder. That's your easiest.
1: Okay, I gotcha. Okay, the patient's going to be brought up right there.
0: Yeah, it's a permit.
1: Pretty good, thank you.
2: Medic 9 to command, just confirming 147 is going to be where the ambulance is located.
0: That's permanent, Nance. You'll come over the little bridge and you'll see us on the right shoulder.
2: Okay.

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Can I need to read that with one direction?

0: Okay, the patient has been extricated. If you can give them a call back and have the medevac divert to the armory, they're going to start headed north.
1: Well, Lisa, just confirming, you're changing it back to the armory, correct?
0: Correct. The armory will be the LZ.
1: Lisa.
0: Or a squad where you can came from Maxwell.
1: Possibly 19-minute ETA to armory.
0: Copy that, 19 minutes.
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0: Chief 4, you can return to headquarters and cover until Squad 3 becomes available. 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
2: Affirmative, we're heading back to Station 3.

0: 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We'll be transporting him to the ELG.
1: Chrissy, do you know what hospital they're going to?
0: Probably city, but I'll confirm.
1: Chrissy, thank you.

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0: Appreciate it. You guys can go handle that.
1: There's Zeke, we're on it.

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1: Sí, sí, that.
0: All units are clear the bridge. Wave runner 2 is still on radio. For me. Sorry, I got a call for the state police.

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ELS 32 Middle Township. Respond to seizures. At 19, Southern Shore Drive, in Burley. Time of 0958.

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Respond to BLS Medical at 8 Jake's Landing Road in North Dennis. Timeout 0959.

Wiley, Wiley. Respond, 515 Bull Road, for an elevator rescue assignment. 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
1: Thank you, Truck One. And just be advised, it's going to be one person stuck in the elevator, and they're between the second and third floor.
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0: 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The

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Respond to assault victim high risk at East 24th Avenue and Surf Avenue in North Wildwood. 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

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Respond to CVA at 1410 Atlantic Avenue in North Wildwood. Time of 10:58.

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Timeout 11-0-0.

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Respond to report of wires down. Assist police on scene. At 421 West Garfield Avenue. In Wildwood. Timeout 1102.

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0: Vicious. Okay, 18.

they advise it was an accidental, some cooking, made a little bit of smoke from the pan, and it set off the fire alarm. The alarm company called back requesting a recall on fire units. What's your pleasure? And we'll arrive. Greece.

0: 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Captain Thielen will be out making contact with the owner.
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Corbin City, 465, Route 49, the scenic Riverview campground at the dock. Heard unconscious. Person is breathing. Squad 21, 465, Route 49, the scenic Riverview campground. Heard unconscious female.

0: 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At Corson's Tavern Road and Red Cedar Drive. 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

0: 21-2 is arriving, and 21-1 when you enter the campground. Make your first right, go straight back. It'll lead you right to the docks.
1: 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Center.
2: Central, truck one's arriving.

21-2. We're okay on scene. The patient's loaded. We're evaluating. We're going to be transporting momentarily.

0: from 21-2. Did you guys copy that last transmission? It was complete static on our end.
1: Negative, it's unreadable.
0: Received. Did Medic 9 sign on yet? I didn't hear him.
1: Affirm, I believe you have Medic 8.
0: Received, thank you. Medic 8 from 21-2.
2: Medic 8 has a 15-minute ETA, and we are passing exit 25 on the parkway.
0: Received, Medic 8. We're going to start transporting. We'll meet you line of sight. 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
2: My thoughts exactly.
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0: District 4, 401's responding.
1: Copy that. The lawn company called back, stated there was a dentist on scene. It was an accident.
0: Is it?

0: 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Be investigated.
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1: Question.
0: Alarm was set off due to cleaning. Come in, sir, ready.
1: We see the alarm has been reset and command affirmative 1334.

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Respond number 8 East 14th Street. Put interior gas leak. Respond 8 East 14th Street. Interior gas leak.

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0: 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I got top bottom duplex at 14th Street Command.
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0: The caller found the gas stove top was cracked with the gas leak. 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

0: What's going on?
1: Who are you responding?
0: Greece. 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
1: Greece.

0: 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He was given a glass of orange juice. He is conscious and semi-alert. He's trying to come out of it.
1: Okay, we'll
0: find it out. And update. His eyes are rolling back, going back unconscious.
1: Where is he?

0: 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We're stationed at 1408 with ALS.
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0: with ALS, not emergent, and ADA has ceased.
1: Where is she? What was that last part? Oh, it's something east. I didn't copy that.
2: The last part of his message.
1: 3-9, thank you. I'll see you guys here to the hospital.
2: Thank you.
1: Thank you.

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Sam's Pizza at 2600 Boardwalk in Wildwood. Timeout 1551.

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I don't know if you want to send PD down. 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
0: Creepy, 400.

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1: 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I'll have 31st Street come in.
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Station 3. Respond to odor of gas at 518 West Andrews Avenue in Wildwood. Timeout 1720.

0: We received squad 3. It was called in by South Jersey Gas. It's an interior report reported by the techs on scene.
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0: We don't have anything recent in the CAT at all for this address.
1: Received, thank you.

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1: Ambulance 1.
0: Ambulance 1's direct to shore, non-emergent.

0: Yeah, I'm from Squad 3.
1: Go ahead, Squad 3.
0: Did South Jersey get to meet you?
1: That's a negative. I can call them back if you'd like.
0: Sorry, it's from India.
1: Where is he?
2: Unable to gain entry to the property. We were able to silence the alarm in the garage. 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

0: 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Just show a three-story Victoria 640. Alpha 1 will have first street command, program number, Chanel Tech 4.
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Respond to activated fire alarm. 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

0: received. You're arriving 1746.
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0: 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We're going to take that call for 10.
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2: Where is he?

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1: Okay, you know, landing says it's going to be 88th Street Ball Field. Looks like Jeff's at 4, ETA 14 minutes.
0: Received Jeff's at 4, 14 minutes. Thank you.

0: Deputy 13. County Chief 13 responding.
1: Great, Chief. Gonna have just set for ETA 14 minutes. Timeout, 18.
0: Got it.
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2: And a 91-year-old female, right sided weakness, slurred speech, no medical history.
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2: 4 out of 9. Blood pressure is 200 over 80.
0: County Deputy 13th and route to the officer.
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1: No, Chief, thank you. Go ahead, Chief.
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1: 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Sounds like Jesse hit a channel marker. They had both occupants on a passerby's boat. They are out of the water at this time.
0: That's 36.

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2: Blue 13, Deputy 13, be advised that helicopter's not ready to land. Sorry, we'll let you know.
4: Copy that.
2: They're ready to land. That's how close they are.
4: I have officers en route, though. They are out of the water.
2: All right. Ed, Utility 2 and Ambulance 2-1 will be taking a ride.
5: Bravo 2-2.
2: Good.
5: I passed up the Marine. I'm going to go check it out for you.
2: Yeah, don't launch the wave runner. Don't launch the wave runner.
5: Yeah, affirmative. I'm going over the Grassy Sound Bridge now. Have the good time, guys.

0: Charlie LZ is put in holding pattern for him. Apparently, medic 20 can't.
1: Just had the reporter, good copy. We'll continue with it. We'll just sit there for there.
2: Time of
3: 1838.
4: I'm ambulance 13.
3: Ambulance 13.
4: Ambulance 13, 99, are going to be en route to Cooper Cape, emergent, one passenger.
3: Received en route 1839.
5: Yeah, it was 13, Deputy 13. I can cancel just that 4, correct?
4: Affirmative.
5: Not yet.
6: Do you need a second truck out there?
7: That's affirmative. We have two patients, one with a broken leg, the other with a leg and foot injury. I believe the male with the broken leg is bleeding.
6: Received, we'll be

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0: Utility 2 from Bravo 2-2. Good. I'm having the boat dock at the gas dock here. It's the longest one. Making fishing contact now.
1: Okay, Karen, you can put us Utility 2 and Ambulance 2-1 on location.

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1: Utility 2, go ahead.
0: Do you have a second ambulance for this incident? If not, go ahead and start one.
1: That's affirmed. We have two coming from Middle, 3221 and 3220. Do you want to stand by? Hello?
0: Okay, receive. You have medics assigned?
1: That's affirmed. We have medics assigned. Unknown which one. Do you want a standby for a helicopter?
0: Yeah, go ahead and put a helicopter on standby. County Utility 2?
1: Utility 2.
0: Scratch the standby and have them fly to the armory.
1: Receive, I need a wait and night.

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0: County 3321. 21 down at Grace County.

0: 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On a jet ski crash, we have a unknown medical at Middle Township Police Department.
1: Just responding to Mesa Zero.
0: Very few.
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0: 20, you guys can recall. 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
1: 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Yeah, right. 3220.
0: 20.
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1: 21.
3: Did you request medevac for one of these patients?
1: Steve. 3221, ambulance 2 needs the helicopter. They're requesting the LZB to the armory.
3: County copy.
1: County 3210.
2: Okay.
4: Are just checking. There's a lot going on there. You're clear, not responding to Middle Township.

0: I'm sorry.
1: Correct, we're available.
0: All right, county copy, thank you. Is that a return, Chief?
1: Squad 70 to return. 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
2: County copy.
0: Squad 70 available.
1: Yeah, do you have an update on the Burr to New Armory for North Wildwood?
3: Received. We're going to have ambulance 2 transporting one male patient for a medevac going to be at the armory. And then we have 3221 transporting one female to Cooper.
1: Which patient is requiring ambulance services? The armory or the female?
0: Cooper.

0: will flip. The female's going to be getting flown out.
1: We see, so we're going to be needing ambulance 22 at the Armory landing zone, correct?
0: Do not believe they're transporting yet. Let me get a location for you.
1: Receive, I need to know what ambulance I'm intercepting with.
0: I'm contacting them now.
1: In County for Medic 5, are they operating on the wireless channel or the channel?
0: The ambulance 2 is operating on Wildwood, 3221 is operating on this channel.
1: What's the status of your patient? Do you require ALS?
2: 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Our patient is BLS. Ambulance 2 is going to have the ALS patient.
1: Receive. 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
0: Receive.
1: Go to ambulance 2-1, Medic 5. Are you en route to the landing zone at the Armory?
3: Negative. We're still on scene.
1: Alright, receive. We're coming out of Villas, so we have about an 18-20 minute ETA to your scene. Can you give me an update on that patient?
4: 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Timeout 1854.
1: What's going on?
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1: Well, I'm glad. 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We'll have ambulance 2-1 communicate with you when you're making the right on the parkway.
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1: Copy. We're transporting. We've already passed West Marine. If you want to go in service, the patient's stable. We're just on our way to the ER.
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1: Go ahead.
2: Central, we were able to reset the fire alarm, alleviating the issue. You can terminate the show. Truck will clear available.
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1: 41.
2: Respondent 5401. Does it say which building?
1: I was given zone 20 water flow riser. Was not given a building.
0: You said negative on the building?
1: That's affirmative, negative on the building.
0: Alright. See if you can find out which building this is, please.
1: Stand by. 41, the alarm company did not have the building. They did not provide the building. They don't have one. They're just stating it's zone 20, water flow riser 1.
0: Thank you.

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0: 1543, this is 43. Engine 1543 will be responding, operator 432.
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1: Okay, 2501.
0: And it's supposed to be building 2 recycle.
1: Copy. That's where we're heading.
2: I hear you alarm, Nolo.
1: 2501, we do have an active alarm.
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1: Yeah, for the record, it's building 2, recycling, I'll be command.
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Cape Regional Urgent Care. At 11, Courthouse South Dennis Road. In Cape May Courthouse. Timeout 1916. Squad 14-1, respond to respiratory emergency. Cape Regional Urgent Care. At 11, Courthouse South Dennis Road. In Cape May Courthouse. Timeout 1917.

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1: 10-4, to meet 84-year-old male, difficulty breathing, due to that he is in AFib, heart rate of 150. You'll have medic 9, no history of cardiac or respiratory illness.

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Respond to diabetic emergency at 266 Stagecoach Road in Cape May Courthouse. Timeout 1929.

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0: 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No other symptoms.
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1: Stand by.
0: Copy.
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Medical Box 600, subject fallen, Gull Creek Retirement Home, 1 Meadow Street, room 126. Paramedic 6-1, respond, what's your EMS 2?

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